0: Hrvatski radio. 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
1: Croatia is proud of its pristine natural environment, its forests and national parks. While visiting Croatia, we expect that you too will contribute to its conservation and protection. The Croatian Firefighting Association would like to remind you that it is strictly forbidden to throw cigarette butts, barbecue and set fire in open spaces. Should you see a fire, please contact the firefighters at number 193 or the emergency number 112. Thank you.
0: Zadarska i Šibensko-kninska mreža. 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
6: Hello
5: and welcome. My name is Katja Milicic, and here are the top stories on this Friday, August 21st, 2026. Lawmakers reject president's conclusions on Gospić waste crisis. SDP to submit a motion of no confidence in the government. Varaždin's Spancirfest Street Festival kicks off today. The illegally dumped hazardous waste in Gospić brought lawmakers back to the chamber for a second day of a special parliamentary session initiated by President Zoran Milanovic. The first day of the contentious session lasted until 3:30 this morning. The session ended this afternoon with the conclusions proposed by the president and the opposition rejected, while those proposed by the parliamentary majority were adopted. The conclusions call on the government to submit a report within 90 days on progress in cleaning up the Gospić site. The government is also tasked with continued monitoring of water, soil, and the air quality in Gospić, as well as increased oversight of waste disposal sites, waste flows, and high-risk locations. Local governments are being urged to step up efforts to prevent illegal dumping. The opposition is unhappy with the outcome. President Milanovic had called for swift action to remove the 37,000 tons of hazardous waste illegally dumped at a former industrial site, continuous monitoring of pollutants in the groundwater, and regular public updates. Milanovic also called for a chief state inspector to be appointed within 15 days, for the government to meet with environmental activists within 3 days, and for inspectors to immediately begin checking waste sites across the country where there is reasonable suspicion that hazardous materials may have been dumped. All of those proposals were voted down, as were similar conclusions put forward by the SDP and Možemo. A proposal by independent MP Maria Selak Raspudić to introduce the crime of ecocide in the penal code was also rejected. The opposition says the majority's conclusions will do little to address the illegally dumped waste in Gospić. 2 days of debate did little to bring the two sides closer together. Most MPs, Zvonimir Troskot, said the debate exposed what he called the prime minister's apathy, the president's lack of interest, and the environment minister's lack of competence. He accused the government of allowing Croatia to become Europe's garbage dump. Who can guarantee that right now there aren't trucks coming into the country sent by companies that are taking advantage of the situation to dump their waste at new unregulated waste sites across the country? HDZ MP Josip Đakić accused the opposition of fear-mongering. Our colleagues are spreading lies, fear, and panic. There were also plenty of personal attacks. HDZ MP Mato Franković accused SDP leader Siniša Hajdaš-Dončić of hypocrisy. He was one of the biggest proponents of illegal waste dumping in Lika. It takes the slightest bit of common sense to understand who is responsible for this and how to fix it, responded Hajdaš-Dončić. Gospić Mayor Darko Milinović also wanted to take part in the debate, but was not allowed into the chamber. He told reporters he hopes to soon see the first trucks arriving to begin removing the waste from the Gospić site. The SDP plans to submit a motion of no confidence in the government to parliament over the waste crisis in Lika. SDP leader Siniša Hajdaš-Dončić says more than 50 MPs have signed the motion. We've collected signatures from our partners Možemo, the IDS, Drito, Most, and the Center Party. Independent MP Matija Posavec is also likely to join us. We have signatures from the majority of opposition parliamentary groups. That's important. This is the only issue on which we can build a broader consensus. Confidence in Andrej Plenković and the system as it functions now under the direction of one person. Can it continue to function this way? We don't think so. The right-wing sovereigntists and domino parties have not yet stated their positions. Dubrovnik police have arrested a 38-year-old man suspected of illegally setting off fireworks that caused a fire in Gorica Svetog Vlaha on July 12th. The fire burned 6,000 square meters of pine forest and low vegetation. The man's identity was established via video recordings published by the media. He faces criminal charges. The woman were also with her. However, the pair fled to Bosnia and Herzegovina, where the woman has family. Fortunately, there were no major consequences. The fire, which the trio allegedly started near a road, was quickly extinguished by firefighters and local residents. A week after the catastrophic fire in Omiš, the damage assessment has not yet been completed. City officials estimate that the total damage will amount to around 110 million euros. The government has approved an emergency allocation of 20 million euros in financial assistance, while help is also coming from cities across Croatia and from citizens. Split Dalmatia County Prefect Blaženko Boban is expected to declare a natural disaster on September 1st. Following the declaration, local residents will have 8 days to report the damage. A severe storm hit Slovenia and Austria yesterday, killing a man near Celje. Lightning struck two men who were standing under a tree. A 46-year-old man was killed while the other was taken to hospital with minor injuries. In central Slovenia, basements were flooded, roofs were damaged, and trees uprooted. The brief storm, accompanied by hail, heavy rain, and strong winds, also caused widespread flooding and significant damage across Austria. A powerful storm also hit parts of northern Italy. The hardest hit region was Tuscany, where 6,000 homes were left without power. Six villages in the Bergamo area were cut off from the rest of the world. Firefighters had to evacuate around 350 people to safety, including 200 guests at a campsite. Winds of up to 110 kilometers per hour toppled trees. Fortunately, no one was injured. The Sisak Moslavina Police Department warned today that electric scooters are not toys and children under the age of 14 are not allowed to use them in traffic. Police are urging parents to act responsibly, especially at the start of the new school year. A survey conducted among more than 4,000 elementary school students in the county found that more than one quarter of respondents said they owned an electric scooter. None of them were old enough to meet the legal requirement for operating a scooter in traffic on their own. The survey also found that in two-thirds of cases, parents had purchased the vehicles for their children. Spancirfest, the largest street festival in Croatia that attracts more than 300,000 visitors every year, is kicking off today in Varaždin. The city is offering free public transportation and free parking on the outskirts of the city during the festival. The 28th Spancirfest features a diverse program of concerts, street performances, theater, creative workshops for children, and plenty of street food.
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5: In sports, Hajduk and Rijeka played their first qualification matches for the UEFA Conference League last night. Hajduk drew 2-2 with Polish side Rako at Poljud Stadium. The return leg is next Thursday in Poland. Rijeka lost 2-0 to hosts Midtjylland in Denmark. Rijeka created several good chances but failed to capitalize. Now they have their work cut out for them on the return leg, also on Thursday. Saturday's forecast calls for variable clouds with occasional rain in places mostly in the interior in the morning and in the wider Rijeka area, sunnier in the afternoon. Winds will be mild to moderate from the north and northeast, a northwesterly in the east. On the coast, expect moderate winds from the southwest and northwest. Morning lows will range from 17 to 21 in the interior and from 20 to 25 on the coast. The day's highs will be between 24 and 29 degrees in most of the country and from 29 to 34 in the eastern regions and Dalmatia. And that brings us to the end of the program. For the Voice of Croatia, I'm Katja Milicic.
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I'll make squares from circles, windows from doors, mine from yours, part of anything. I find a room with my juice, in a day I'll spend two. I'll burn my house before for you, I'll take three lives and make my truth. I'll make the impossible average, I'll make a sick thought regenerate with these two hands of mine.

not sure which way to turn. Why must a man lose everything to find out what he wants? But I'm gonna wait until it feels right.